take the reins, take them from the night. Push the pawn right through the pass. And this one's for the silence and the questions that it brings, and the smell of time and the reverence.

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0: Good morning, Timo with you, Canada's Cool FM. It's going to be a nice day today. Not as hot as the last few days, but still nice. Sunshine in 21, and then kicking off the weekend, we warm up a bit, sunshine in 24. And this kind of weather should take us through the weekend and most of next week as well. So there you go, make your plans. Things you need to know to start your day. Well, did you hear about this? A study found that young women are almost as prone to road rage as young men. The study found that female drivers are nearly as likely to tailgate, yell abusive language, shake their fists, blast their horns, and cut in front of other drivers. But enough about driving with my wife. Oh, and did you hear about this? There's a new cereal coming out, but it's directly marketed and created for men. Yes, this cereal is custom designed just for men. Finally, a breakfast in a box so masculine it might challenge your spoon to a cage match. But I thought, you know what? Maybe this new breakfast cereal for men only needs a little help when it comes to sales. So I thought I'd write up a little commercial for them. Here it is.
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5: Yellowstone spinoff Dutton Ranch had the biggest original series launch in Paramount Plus history. At this point, they should just rename the service Yellowstone Plus. Sharon Osbourne announced the interactive hologram of Ozzy. Well, Sharon, so much for the almost a year of mourning. And today is the 81st birthday of John Fogerty, or as his neighbors know him,
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0: It's Mornings with Timo. It's Canada's Cool FM, and it's going to be a nice day today. Not as hot as the last couple of days, but still a nice day. 21 and sunshine. Good morning. For your first smile of the day today, did you know that today is National Hamburger Day? I looked it up. It's a thing. Believe it or not, while there's multiple burger-themed holidays throughout the year, May 28th every year is the officially recognized date for the traditional hamburger. And on National Hamburger Day today, if you're looking for a bite to eat, a lot of local eateries and major restaurant chains across Canada run promotions and discounts, so you might save a few bucks on lunch today. But with National Hamburger Day in mind, here's your first smile of the day.
1: Why is McDonald's still counting? How insecure is this company? 40 million, 80 jillion, billion, zillion, killing, Italian, million, billion. Is anyone really impressed anymore? Oh, 89 billion sold. All right, I'll have one. I'm satisfied. Who cares? I would love to meet the chairman of the board of McDonald's and just say to him, look, we all get it. Okay, you've sold a lot of hamburgers, whatever the hell the number is. Just put up a sign, McDonald's, we're doing very well. Anyway, we are tired of hearing about every one of them. What is their ultimate goal? To have cows just surrendering voluntarily or something? Showing up at the door, we'd like to turn ourselves in, we see the sign. We realize we have very little chance out there. We'd like to be a happy meal, if that's at all possible.
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0: Yes, we do have another nice day coming our way today, but not as hot as the last few days. 13 now, 21 under the sun later on this afternoon. Good morning. It's 5:40. It's Mornings with Timo, Canada's Cool FM. 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
1: Greetings and welcome. 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
0: Well, let's find out how you feel about this. Have you heard of dynamic pricing? 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There are electronic price tags instead of the stickers or what have you, on whether the grocery store or any other store. These price tags are electronic. They're hooked up to a computer, so the prices can change any given minute of any given day. But dynamic pricing, some people are worried because, like, say on a hot day like today, you might be thinking, oh, I need a cold beverage. So you go to a store and these retailers know it's going to be a hot day. So, you know, ice cream and cold beverages, maybe beer. Well, maybe we'll just jack up the price by 50 cents because it is a hot day. That's the worry about dynamic pricing. So a lot of people were asked, are you in favor or against dynamic pricing? Plus or minus 10%. What was the number? How many people were against this kind of pricing? 1-844-944-COOL. And are you?

0: Good morning. Diamond with you, Canada's Cool FM. Sunshine at 21 this afternoon. We're at 13 right now. And let's find out a little bit more about dynamic pricing. Let's see if you get to the right number. Who's this?
1: Jason.
0: Good morning, Jason. You know what dynamic pricing is, right?
1: Starting to know about it. I heard you talking about it.
0: Well, look at it like this. Okay, so you know, like before long weekends, prices at the pump go up because we're going to be, you know, making trips on long weekends. So, you know what? Let's jump up the price of gas a little bit based solely on demand. The more we want this, the higher the price goes. On a hot day, we want a cold drink. The demand goes up, so does the pricing. 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So a lot of people were asked, are you for or against it? What percentage, plus or minus 10, of the people asked said, no, don't do this?
1: 90%.
0: I wish it was that high, but you're a little bit too high. Thanks, bud. 67%, two-thirds. I was hoping it'd be like 97%. 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And 3% believe they'll be used to mark items down. Hot day like today? Need a cold beverage? Might be paying more for it. Traveling somewhere on a long weekend? Might be paying more for gas. Are you against it a little bit more now?
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Gentlemen, listen up. These psychologists, experts in their field, say stop doing this or you'll find yourself being single very soon, whether that's a breakup or a divorce. Do you want to be single now? Then stop doing this once and for all. Stop doing what? I'll explain. Coming up.

0: Good morning. It's 12 after 6. We're starting the day off at 13, 21 under the sun later on this afternoon. It is Mornings with Time. It is Canada's Cool FM. I brought this up a couple times before, but apparently more statistics are rolling in when it comes to men and AI girlfriends. It seems that more and more men are creating online and digital girlfriends using AI. And psychologists, experts in their field, say it's ruining how they learn to have real-life relationships. These experts say it could ruin future human relationships because in the real world, you can't create the perfect person that looks and acts how you like. In other words, these men, they're going online, creating their girlfriends, and then tweaking them to do and say what they want to hear and see, right? There's no controversy, there's no arguments, there's no nothing. I mean, it sounds perfect, but I mean, in life, is that even realistic? And there's the problem. It is not realistic. So when these guys go from their AI girlfriends to the real women in their lives, and there's problems and issues, well, then the problems and issues are magnified even more because in the guys' heads, they're thinking, well, my AI girlfriend wouldn't have said that to me. My AI girlfriend wouldn't do that. So don't. Just don't. And a lot of women are recognizing this trend here, and they're going, okay, you know what? Go to your computer. I'm out. I'm gone. See ya, and walking. A lot of guys are becoming single because they have AI girlfriends. Gentlemen, let this be a warning and a heads up to you, and this is a little reminder about all of this.
1: Just some things you don't do with your robot girlfriend.

0: I'm sure at some point in time during your driving around today, you're going to come across one of those road closed signs with all the road construction that's going on, right? Well, what this guy did when he came across a road closed sign had him arrested. Why? What did he do? That's coming up next in WTF News.
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25: Just one thing, dude.
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25: You have to use so many cuss words.
0: I've seen a couple of these road signs every single day on my trip in and on my trip home. Road closed, and there's a barrier there. They give you an alternative route. They do it all for you. And all you have to do is follow directions. Well, not with this guy here in a pickup truck. Yeah, this guy sees a road closed barrier, gets out of his vehicle. This is on film, by the way. Gets out of his vehicle and moves the road closed barriers, and then just continues on his way. Well, the reason why they had the road closed barriers up is because they were pouring concrete, and not just like a slab. This stuff was deep. And the guy drove into this wet concrete, tried to keep on driving. Obviously ended up getting stuck because it's wet concrete, not as such. And they had to use some heavy machinery to get him and his vehicle out of there. Yes, he had fines, and they had to pay for the crews to go back and fix all of that. But, like, the road barrier sign was there. You moved it, and then you drove into wet concrete. As soon as you got into the wet concrete, wouldn't you go, oh, wait, that's why they put the sign up? But he kept on going. What do you think? You put it in four-by? It's going to get you... By the way, when his truck got stuck... It was, you couldn't see his wheels on his truck. That's how deep it was. And this clown show figures 4x4 is going to get him through. I don't know where he was going, but I bet you it was important. And last but not least, I want to add this on here. So here's a guy. He was applying for a job. The job was at a police station. So the police, as they do with all applicants, they do a background check on this guy. And it didn't take long for them to figure out that he is a wanted fugitive. Yes, he had an arrest warrant out for him. So they called him back and said, I guess on the pretense of, you know what, we're going to have a second interview with you, and arrested the guy. But this clown show goes into a cop shop to apply for a job. And what, you figure they're not going to do a background check? They're not going to find that you're wanted? You win it, bud. This is all yours.
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1: With an update from cknewstoday.ca, I'm Cheryl Johnstone. Chatham-Kent Mayor Darren Caniff is officially seeking a third term in office. He announced yesterday that he'll run again in this fall's municipal election. Caniff says he wants to continue building on growth across the municipality, including infrastructure improvements, downtown support, and economic development. So far, there are four people running for mayor. The nomination period closes on August 21st. Habitat for Humanity Chatham-Kent has officially started construction on its 10th local home build. A groundbreaking ceremony was held in Dresden for a new three-bedroom home that'll belong to Chelsea LaBelle and her two daughters. The home is expected to be completed this fall. Demand continues to rise at a Chatham food bank as the summer approaches. Outreach for Hunger has seen an extra 200 people each month needing food since Christmas. Executive Director Brenda LeClaire says they haven't capped how many people they help, but they're constantly reevaluating and adjusting weekly food hampers when needed. She added that the increased cost of living, including higher rent, food prices, and utilities, has many families struggling. In sports, the Montreal Canadiens are one loss away from being knocked out of the NHL playoffs after falling 4-0 to Carolina. Hurricanes lead the Eastern Conference Final 3-1. Canada will take on the U.S. this morning in the quarterfinals at the Men's World Hockey Championships. Kazuma Okamoto hit a tie-breaking homer as the Toronto Blue Jays beat Miami 2-1. Five Tigers pitchers combined for a two-hitter as Detroit shut out the Angels 4-0. And in the WNBA, Chatham's Bridget Carleton had 13 points in the Portland Fire's 71-61 win over Connecticut, while the Toronto Tempo beat Chicago 111-104. Now the forecast. Sunny today with a high of 21. Clear skies tonight with a low of 9. And sunny tomorrow with a high of 26. I'm Cheryl Johnstone.
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4: I just got a couple of texts about this crash. Apparently a pretty bad one on Highway 3 in Walker, the intersection there. I'm not exactly sure how bad, but steer clear. Let emergency crews do what they got to do. And as always, do exactly what these texters did. Thank you very much, Rob, for the text. 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That's 1-844-944-COOL. I'm sure you've noticed the price at the pumps this morning dropped quite a bit from yesterday. Should you gas up today or wait because it's going down? I might have the answers to all of that coming up.

Good morning. We're starting the day off at 13, 21 under the sun. Later on today, it is 641. Good morning. Time with you, Canada's Cool FM. And I noticed first thing on my way in this morning, the price of gas went down by what, a dime? So on my way home yesterday, I think it was $1.82, $1.83, something like that. Well, on my way in, $1.71.9 is the cheapest in the Windsor-Essex area. In the Chatham-Kent area, right now the cheapest is $1.78.8. If you can find cheaper, get it. But maybe you should wait, because they're saying between now and maybe tomorrow morning this time, gas prices could go down even further. They're saying maybe up to another dime. What? Well, it is also looking in to help you out a little bit when it comes to savings of gas. They say the best time to fill up is wait until late Thursday or Friday to fuel up, as market analysis predict a multi-cent drop. So there it is. That explains the drop for maybe tomorrow morning. The golden hour, they say, always fuel up after 6 p.m. Avoid the weekend jump. Yes, prices spike going into weekends because they know we're going to be driving and burning more gas, so make a little bit of cash, right? Well, I came up with a couple creative ways you might be able to save some gas as well. Have you ever heard of the naked commute? Don't go there. Basically, they're saying is strip anything off your vehicle you don't need. Lose the weight. Floor mats, bumpers, one of the tires. You don't need all four tires, do you? Don't do that. Please don't do that. Also, have you heard of the gravity diet? Yeah, you're only supposed to drive to places that are downhill from you, wait for gas prices to go down, fill up, and then you can drive uphill going back home. Although that naked commute, why do I feel like some of you just might decide that part of the weight you want to get out of your vehicle has to do with your clothes? Good luck if you get pulled over.

0: All right. If you watched the video that I posted online earlier on this morning, then you would know that this is coming. If you want to get your way into the Daniel Tosh show at Caesars Windsor on June 25th, make me laugh. Not just smile, not just giggle, but I want to laugh. Think of your best joke. Give me a call. You make me laugh. I'll send you that show. 1-844-944-COOL.
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10: All right, well, while you were listening to those commercials, I was listening to three different jokes, and none of them, I'm sorry, I got to be judgmental on this, none of them made me laugh out loud. That's what I'm looking for, not just a little giggle or a smile. I need to ha, ha, ha, laugh, you know what I mean? I heard a joke about a French World War I fighter pilot and his date down by the river. It wasn't bad, but again, I have to be judgmental. They have to be good jokes if you want to try and earn your way into this Daniel Tosh show. June 25th at Caesars. So, no jokes that had me laughing out loud this morning. I still got these tickets. Stay tuned. We'll do this again. So start thinking of those really good jokes that will get me to actually LOL, okay? For the three that called in with those jokes, they weren't bad, but...

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1: With an update from cknewstoday.ca, I'm Cheryl Johnstone. A familiar face is running to be Chatham Kent's mayor. Darren Caniff announced yesterday that he plans to run for a third term. If reelected, he says he would focus on growing each community across the municipality and finding ways to improve the municipality's financial position. Caniff is the fourth person to run for mayor. The nomination period closes on August 21st and the election is in October. A new home is being built in Dresden thanks to Habitat for Humanity Chatham-Kent. The homeowner, Chelsea LaBelle, and her two children attended the groundbreaking and thanked everyone who helped them. The three-bedroom, two-floor home on Main Street is expected to be completed in the fall. Food bank demand continues to soar across Chatham-Kent. An additional 200 people are using Outreach for Hunger each month so far this year. Executive Director Brenda LeClaire says they're no longer just serving unemployed people. They're now helping working folks who can't make ends meet due to the skyrocketing cost of living. She added that they're in need of nutritious school snacks, canned meat, and condiments. In sports, the Montreal Canadiens were shut out 4-0 by Carolina as the Hurricanes take a 3-1 lead in the NHL's Eastern Conference Final. Canada will take on the U.S. this morning in the quarterfinals at the Men's World Hockey Championships. Kazuma Okamoto hit a tie-breaking homer as the Toronto Blue Jays got by Miami 2-1. Spencer Torkelson homered, doubled twice, and drove in 3 runs as the Detroit Tigers shut out the Angels 4-0. And in the WNBA, Chatham's Bridget Carleton had 13 points as the Portland Fire beat Connecticut 71-61, while the Toronto Tempo downed Chicago 111-104. Now the forecast. It'll be sunny today with a high of 21. Clear tonight as the temperature drops to 9, and sunny tomorrow with a high of 26. I'm Cheryl Johnstone. For more on these and other stories, visit cknewstoday.ca.
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Good morning. It's 12 after 7, and we started to warm up a little bit. We're now at 14 on our way to a high of 21 under the sun. Enjoy. It is Mornings with Timo. It is Canada's Cool FM. And as we get closer to the kids getting out for summer, you have to start thinking about how to occupy them day by day. Mom, Dad, I'm bored. There's nothing to do. And you're telling them to get off their screens, go outside and play, and you see them sitting out in the backyard on their screens, sitting in the grass. Well, some experts have some entertainment for your kids to whittle away those summer hours. And some of the things that they came up with were things like the reusable water balloons. I guess now they're good for the environment too, but reusable. So what, you get some water balloons, you smash them over each other's heads and stuff, and then you piece them together and you fill them back up. Or maybe they're just like user-friendly, so they just melt into the environment without being plastic. Anyway, reusable water balloons, stomp rockets. I use one of those. All you have to do is step down hard and watch it go flying. Walkie-talkies. Believe it or not, my wife and I have a set of walkie-talkies. It's in our Mayday kit in case the zombies come. We need to communicate with one another. But we also walked around the neighborhood just to see how far they would reach and whatnot. And, you know, roger, roger, rover, over. Badminton or croquet, or maybe cornhole, right? Give them a little exercise and off their screens. And a bubble machine. Who doesn't like a good old-fashioned bubble machine? But hey, if you want to go for gold and keep your kids occupied for those summer hours, find a set of lawn darts online. And from your kitchen window, you can watch the fun your kids have playing with those. And I would bet you $1,000... the guy who sold you that used set of lawn darts online, I bet you he has an eye patch.

0: Coming up next, I want to introduce you to Betty. 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Because she's, well, an influencer in her own right, and she's got four tips for you to live a long and happy and healthy life. Why from Betty? Because she just turned 101. Those four tips coming up.
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0: Now, this is the kind of life influencer I can get behind. Betty was born back in 1925, and she just recently celebrated her 101st birthday. And somebody at her birthday party asked her, what is the key? And I'm glad people ask people like Betty, you know, for some life advice. And this is where it's, you know, Betty becomes a influencer in the right sort of way. She says, one, keep moving. She's been swimming for about 40 years, almost every day. By the way, she's still driving and takes almost daily Zumba lessons. Yeah, at 101, she says, find joy in community. She says, whether she's chatting with fellow swimmers, attending church, or just remembering the names of everyone that she meets, she believes that being sociable matters. I agree with you 100%, Betty. She also says, keep a positive attitude. That would be tough in this day and age. She says one of her biggest life philosophies is stay grateful. So I guess, you know, no matter what kind of day you're having, if you just think about the good things in your life, your friends, your family, your kids, your wife, your husband, whoever, there is something in everybody's life to be grateful for. And last but not least, rule number four for Betty, she says, treat yourself. She says she's not overly strict about her food or her diet, and she enjoys treats like toast with homemade jam on it. That's her treat for herself during the day. And I was looking. She was born 101 years ago. She was born when Al Capone and Charles Lindbergh were around. Babe Ruth was playing baseball. Amelia Earhart was flying planes. The Charleston was the big dance craze back 101 years ago. And I was thinking, you know, if Betty can get herself out of bed, have her homemade jam on her toast, get in her vehicle, safely drive herself to Zumba, and then her water aerobics every day, I'm thinking we can find at least one thing to be grateful every day for, right?

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1: With an update from cknewstoday.ca, I'm Cheryl Johnstone. Chatham-Kent Mayor Darren Caniff is officially seeking a third term in office. He announced yesterday that he'll run again in this fall's municipal election. Caniff says he wants to continue building on growth across the municipality, including infrastructure improvements, downtown support, and economic development. So far, there are four people running for mayor. The nomination period closes on August 21st. Habitat for Humanity Chatham-Kent has officially started construction on its 10th local home build. A groundbreaking ceremony was held in Dresden for a new three-bedroom home that'll belong to Chelsea LaBelle and her two daughters. The home is expected to be completed this fall. Demand continues to rise at a Chatham food bank as the summer approaches. Outreach for Hunger has seen an extra 200 people each month needing food since Christmas. Executive Director Brenda LeClaire says they haven't capped how many people they help, but they're constantly reevaluating and adjusting weekly food hampers when needed. She added that the increased cost of living, including higher rent, food prices, and utilities, has many families struggling. In sports, the Montreal Canadiens are one loss away from being knocked out of the NHL playoffs after falling 4-0 to Carolina. Hurricanes lead the Eastern Conference Final 3-1. Canada will take on the U.S. this morning in the quarterfinals of the Men's World Hockey Championships. Kazuma Okamoto hit a tie-breaking homer as the Toronto Blue Jays beat Miami 2-1. Five Tigers pitchers combined for a two-hitter as Detroit shut out the Angels 4-0. And in the WNBA, Chatham's Bridget Carleton had 13 points in the Portland Fire's 71-61 win over Connecticut, while the Toronto Tempo beat Chicago 111-104. Now the forecast. Sunny today with a high of 21. Clear skies tonight with a low of 9. And sunny tomorrow with a high of 26. I'm Cheryl Johnstone. 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
1: There's traffic. Nobody's moving.
2: Traffic.
3: So from what I was told, that accident at Walker and Highway 3, that's been cleared up. And then I got another text saying a farmer put one of those big sprayers in a ditch just off Merlin Town Line, south of Morris Line. No crews, from what I understand, there yet to help that farmer get that sprayer out of the ditch. But I guess we got to watch for those farm vehicles as well. If there's anything else going on in traffic, please call or text me on the J&D Autoglass line. That'd be, of course, 1-844-944-COOL.

I'll start off by saying that, okay, maybe I might be a little bit wrong when it comes to this. Hang on, I'll explain. We're at 14 now, 21 under the sun later on this afternoon. Good morning, it's 7:39. It is Mornings with Timo. It is Canada's Cool FM, and I've been kind of hacking on AI ever since it's become a big sensation around the world, and I still don't trust it all that much. But apparently, AI can help parents parent their kids. Apparently, more and more parents are turning to AI to help them navigate through daily challenges in their life when it comes to particularly raising their kids. 81% of parents have used AI to help with parenting tasks. 43% said using it weekly and 15% using it daily. What are they turning to AI for when it comes to their kids? Well, health or medical information. That was the bulk of it right there. Meal planning and grocery lists, trying to save a little bit of cash. I get that. Homework or academic support, because when we went to school, math was a little different than math is now. You ever try and do a grade 7 math question? Good luck with that. Planning activities and crafts. Yeah, with summer right around the corner, you're going to be having to entertain your kids 24 hours a day because they're bored 24 hours a day. Also, one of them was behavioral advice. How to discipline your kids, get them to grow up to be decent people. And I thought, well, maybe instead of asking AI for advice on that, you should ask my mom. My mom, I think, had the perfect way of disciplining myself when I was a kid. Actually, my brothers as well. When we were getting out of hand, she would give us a timeout. And the timeout included this. She would get a chair, put it in front of the stove. The stove had a clock on it. And we would have to sit there and look at the clock for 1 hour. Not allowed to get up, not allowed to look away. You look at that clock for an hour. Once the clock has reached that hour, time limit, then you can get up and go back to doing what you're doing. But you're there for an hour. That felt like an eternity. Seriously, it felt like time just crawled by. It's like you now waiting for that 5 o'clock work whistle to come and go, right? My mom also, when things got really out of hand with me and my brothers, there was, yes, the wooden spoon. Still kind of traumatized by that. I still twitch a little bit when I see cooking shows on TV.

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6: I've got some good news for you from the world of rock and roll. You remember Phil Collins, his health was really going downhill fast, so much so that he couldn't get around properly. He's got 24-hour nurses around him all the time. He was having problems with his back and his knee and just generally his health. Well, he says that he's feeling healthier now than he's ever been for quite some time. He actually says that he spent a lot of time in the last little while in his studio, in his house, tinkering around, he says, maybe writing some new tunes. And he was asked, is your health good enough for you to maybe get back up on a stage? Because he says, I can't do this anymore, a few months back. He says, yeah. He says, I'm never going to give up on that. So there is a chance that we might be able to get Phil on a stage and singing his greatest hits for us one more time. Here's open. And good health to Phil as well. And also, here's some good news. I found out this band, later on this year, will start a North American tour. No tour dates near us, but I can guarantee you, when I find out, I'll let you know. And we'll have this band, somewhere near us, performing this song here.

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1: With an update from cknewstoday.ca, I'm Cheryl Johnstone. A familiar face is running to be Chatham-Kent's mayor. Darren Caniff announced yesterday that he plans to run for a third term. If reelected, he says he would focus on growing each community across the municipality and finding ways to improve the municipality's financial position. Caniff is the fourth person to run for mayor. The nomination period closes on August 21st and the election is in October. A new home is being built in Dresden thanks to Habitat for Humanity Chatham-Kent. The homeowner, Chelsea LaBelle, and her two children attended the groundbreaking and thanked everyone who helped them. The three-bedroom, two-floor home on Main Street is expected to be completed in the fall. Food bank demand continues to soar across Chatham-Kent. An additional 200 people are using Outreach for Hunger each month so far this year. Executive Director Brenda LeClaire says they're no longer just serving unemployed people. They're now helping working folks who can't make ends meet due to the skyrocketing cost of living. She added that they're in need of nutritious school snacks, canned meat, and condiments. In sports, the Montreal Canadiens were shut out 4-0 by Carolina as the Hurricanes take a 3-1 lead in the NHL's Eastern Conference Final. Canada will take on the U.S. this morning in the quarterfinals at the Men's World Hockey Championships. Kazuma Okamoto hit a tie-breaking homer as the Toronto Blue Jays got by Miami 2-1. Spencer Torkelson homered, doubled twice, and drove in three runs as the Detroit Tigers shut out the Angels 4-0. And in the WNBA, Chatham's Bridget Carleton had 13 points as the Portland Fire beat Connecticut 71-61, while the Toronto Tempo downed Chicago 111-104. Now the forecast. It'll be sunny today with a high of 21. Clear tonight as the temperature drops to 9, and sunny tomorrow with a high of 26. I'm Cheryl Johnstone. For more on these and other stories, visit cknewstoday.ca.
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I'm once again going to rely on you for some advice. I heard about this new device that goes into cars that could help you save on fuel. So if you've ever built cars, worked on cars, or used this device, does it actually work? They're saying it could save up to 50% on your fuel. I'll explain everything next.

I'm wondering, does this actually work? Because if it is, I'm buying a couple, one for my wife and one for myself, because you save up to maybe 50% of your fuel costs. It is 8:11. We've warmed up a bit more. We're at 16 on our way to a high of 21 under the sun this afternoon. Mornings with Time-O, Canada's Cool FM. And bear with me here, because this is how it makes sense in my head. So I bought a new TV, and a friend of mine who's a bit of an electronics nerd, he says, have you had it dialed in yet? I said, what are you talking about? He says, well, when they make TVs now, they don't know exactly where in the world they're shipping them to. So they just basically set up and design all TVs for the base level of cable or whatever it is. And he says, if you bring some people in here, they can plug it into a computer and fine-tune it in so your TV will get a way better picture. I said, let's do this. So I had some of these guys over to my house, and they plugged my TV into a computer. Took about an hour, cost a couple $100. But I tell you, the difference in picture and sound was amazing. My wife and I would be watching TV, and we would be so enthralled with the quality of the picture, we'd be forgetting to watch the show. We'd have to rewind and watch because we just lost attention. You get it? So I heard that there's new technology like that for cars. So yes, a lot of cars we drive built in North America, but not exactly sure where they're going. So they're kind of set at the base level when it comes to fuel consumption, how those cars are driven and whatnot. And there's apparently this new device called Syngas, S-Y-N-G-A-S. And it's this little, like, almost looks like a Lego block. And apparently you plug it into some port in your car. You don't need to open up your hood, plug it in there. From what I understand, it's inside one of the ports in your vehicle, right? You plug that in, and it starts reading how you drive your car and where your car is and whatnot. And then it starts adjusting things in your engine, in your car. And it states on their webpage, I looked, you can save anywhere between 25% and 50% on your gas. In other words, those tanks will last you almost twice as long just because this little computer chip plugged into your car changes how your car burns fuel. I was looking at them. They're like $30, $40, something like that. And I asked my mechanic, he says, I've never heard of these before. So I was trying to look a little further into this to see if this was a hoax or this BS or whatever. And then I thought, you know what? I'll rely on the experts. I'll rely on you. Have you ever heard of this Syngas chip you plug into your car to save money on gas? Does it work? Do you have one? Should I be buying one? Should everyone buy one? I need to hear from you. Use any of these? Heard of any of these? Do they work? 1-844-944-COOL.

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6: 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The device continuously adapts to your driving style to keep engine combustion running as efficiently as possible without permanently altering the factory ECU settings. If you unplug this thing, the car immediately goes back to the regular factory settings. That's how it all goes down. Sorry if I confused you at all. And maybe I'll be patient zero. Maybe I'll be the guinea pig in this whole thing, because if it can save anywhere between 25 and 50% on your fuel, I'm all in. I was looking at like 30, 40 bucks for one of these units. Maybe I'll go out and get one. When I get my new vehicle, yes, I'm buying a new one, then I'll plug it in and we'll see. I'll be the guinea pig. I will let you know. But if you know anything about this, I want to hear from you. Maybe you'll save me that 40 bucks. You know what I mean?

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1: With an update from cknewstoday.ca, I'm Cheryl Johnstone. Chatham-Kent Mayor Darren Caniff is officially seeking a third term in office. He announced yesterday that he'll run again in this fall's municipal election. Caniff says he wants to continue building on growth across the municipality, including infrastructure.
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0: 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Yeah,

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1: 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Nobody's moving.
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3: Well, things really took a turn for the worst in the last little while. I've got three crashes for you now. One at Huron Church and Cabana Road West, one at Assumption Street and Almer Avenue, and one at Sandwich Street and Prince Road. Whew. If there is anything else, and I hope not, but if there is, call or text me on the J&D Autoglass line, please. 1-844-944-COOL.

0: song. 16 right now, 21 under the sun later on this afternoon. Good morning. It's 8:41. It is Mornings with Time. It is Canada's Cool FM. And I brought up this Syngas device. Apparently, you're supposed to plug into one of your ports in your car. It's supposed to save you a bunch of fuel. Maybe I'm being naive. Some of these things have been out for a little while. I got a text from a guy who says he's been a mechanic for 25 years. He says, it's snake oil, man. Save your money. And then other people are saying, yeah, no, it works. So, guinea pigs, have you ever used it?
1: I just ordered two of the fuel savers from the state, and as soon as I get going, I will keep you posted how this works. I got a Dodge Journey 2016 and a 2010 250.
0: Okay, so how did you hear about this?
1: A friend of mine told me about it. He said it's working for his vehicle. I said, beautiful, I'll try.
0: So, according to your friend, it works. You've ordered a couple. When do you expect to get them?
1: They've been sent 2 days ago, so I expect them by the end of next week at latest.
0: Please, plug it in and think of me. Let me know as soon as you find out, okay?
1: Oh, I definitely will. He saves about 20%, so 20%, that's huge for me.
0: Yeah, well, it's huge for anybody considering gas prices these days, right? And also, on their website, I was looking into this, they said anywhere between 25 and 50% fuel savings depending how you drive.
1: That's right, but keep in mind, it remaps your engine.
0: Well.
1: It's a remapping of your engine, so you got to keep that in mind.
0: Okay, keep me in mind. Let me know as soon as you find out.
1: Oh, I will.
0: Thank you, sir.
1: You're welcome. Peace.
0: Well, we have a test subject. Maybe a week or so from now, we should all find out if this works. If it does, I'm buying stock in the company. Just before I go and order a couple for me and my wife, that is. So now we can all just hold off on buying those devices until this guy goes through the little litmus test to find out if they actually work. Because if it's bogus, I don't want you buying bogus material.

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10: Things got a little dicey in the last little while. We have a crash on Huron Church and Cabana Road West, another one at Assumption Street and Almer Avenue, and another one at Sandwich Street and Prince Road. So there's what I know about crashes, and also road work being done, line painting being done everywhere. If it looks wet, probably is wet. You don't want to be swapping paint with the road. And of course, if there is anything else going on in traffic, I need to know about this because I want to share it with everybody else and save them a little time in their day as well. Call or text me on the J&D Autoglass line, 1-844-9. 944 cool.

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1: With an update from cknewstoday.ca, I'm Cheryl Johnstone. A familiar face is running to be Chatham Kent's mayor. Darren Caniff announced yesterday that he plans to run for a third term. If reelected, he says he would focus on growing each community across the municipality and finding ways to improve the municipality's financial position. Caniff is the fourth person to run for mayor. The nomination period closes on August 21st and the election is in October. A new home is being built in Dresden thanks to Habitat for Humanity Chatham Kent. The homeowner, Chelsea LaBelle, and her two children attended the groundbreaking and thanked everyone who helped them. The three-bedroom, two-floor home on Main Street is expected to be completed in the fall. Food bank demand continues to soar across Chatham Kent. An additional 200 people are using Outreach for Hunger each month so far this year. Executive Director Brenda LeClaire says they're no longer just serving unemployed people. They're now helping working folks who can't make ends meet due to the skyrocketing cost of living. She added that they're in need of nutritious school snacks, canned meat, and condiments. In sports, the Montreal Canadiens were shut out 4-0 by Carolina as the Hurricanes take a 3-1 lead in the NHL's Eastern Conference Final. Canada will take on the U.S. this morning in the quarterfinals at the Men's World Hockey Championships. Kazuma Okamoto hit a tie-breaking homer as the Toronto Blue Jays got by Miami 2-1. Spencer Torkelson homered, doubled twice, and drove in 3 runs as the Detroit Tigers shut out the Angels 4-0. And in the WNBA, Chatham's Bridget Carlton had 13 points as the Portland Fire beat Connecticut 71-61, while the Toronto Tempo downed Chicago 111-104. Now the forecast. It'll be sunny today with a high of 21. Clear tonight as the temperature drops to 9, and sunny tomorrow with a high of 26. I'm Cheryl Johnstone. For more on these and other stories, visit cknewstoday.ca.
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Well, we got a little warmer. We're at 17 now, on our way to a high of 21. Heat coming our way today. Not like yesterday, though, but still a nice day coming our way. It's 9:11, Mornings with Timo, Canada's Cool FM. And I tried earlier on this morning to give away these tickets for Daniel Tosh, his show at Caesars Windsor on June 25th. And basically, you can win these tickets from me if you make me laugh. You have to call in with your best jokes. If I actually laugh at your joke, I'll send you to the show. Well, after about six, seven, maybe eight jokes, I was smiling, but I didn't laugh at any of them. They weren't that good. So the tickets are still on the table. Do you want them? Make me laugh. 1-844-944-COOL.

Well, I did get a lot of calls with a lot of jokes, and none of them were that good. I smiled, I kind of guffawed a little bit, but none of them were that good for me to send you off to that Daniel Tosh show. So I still got the tickets. One last chance if you got a good joke now. If not, I'll save them tomorrow and double up on those tickets for tomorrow as well. They got to be good jokes. I'm going to be really subjective here, okay?

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1: I found me a reason, so check me tomorrow. We'll see if I'm leaking.

0: It's Mornings with Timo. It's Canada's Cool FM, and it's going to be a nice day today. Not as hot as the last couple of days, but still a nice day. 21 and sunshine. Good morning. For your first smile of the day today, did you know that today is National Hamburger Day? I looked it up. It's a thing. Believe it or not, while there's multiple burger-themed holidays throughout the year, May 28th every year is the officially recognized date for the traditional hamburger. And on National Hamburger Day today, if you're looking for a bite to eat, a lot of local eateries and major restaurant chains across Canada run promotions and discounts, so you might save a few bucks on lunch today. But with National Hamburger Day in mind, here's your first smile of the day.
1: Why is McDonald's still counting? How insecure is this company? 40 million, 80 jillion, billion, zillion, killion, tillion, million, zillion. Is anyone really impressed anymore? Oh, 89 billion sold. All right, I'll have one. I'm satisfied. Who cares? I would love to meet the chairman of the board of McDonald's and just say to him, look, we all get it. Okay, you've sold a lot of hamburgers, whatever the hell the number is. Just put up a sign, McDonald's, we're doing very well. Anyway, we are tired of hearing about every one of them. What is their ultimate goal? To have cows just surrendering voluntarily or something? Showing up at the door, we like to turn ourselves in, we see the sign. We realize we have very little chance out there. We'd like to be a happy meal, if that's at all possible.
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16: Well, tomorrow's going to be a big day for one of you. Well, I should say two of you, because I need someone to nominate somebody, and then, of course, the person who got nominated. Yes, I'm talking about giving away free beer courtesy of Grove Brewery. I've got a bunch of it here. I pull a nomination out, I make a prank call, and then I track that person down, give them their Grove beer, and send them off to the brewery, and they get more free beer there. And also, when they leave, they'll have some stuff from the Grove Brewery to take with them as well. And also, when I drop off the beer, Trimble Farms Cattle Company has a gift card for me to give to that person, so they maybe go and pick up a couple of nice big juicy steaks for the barbecue. Now my mouth is watering, but yes, all I need is a nomination. coolradio.ca. Tell me a little bit about the person, how you know them, what they do for a living, maybe what they do for a hobby, and then if I pull their name tomorrow, I'll prank call, mess with them a little bit before I let them know they won all the beer and Trimble Farms steaks and whatnot. And, I'll give you an example. This is Dennis. Dennis, I was told in the nomination email that he likes to draw caricatures and stuff, so I thought I could see if he would help me with one of those caricatures with a twist. All right, well, there's one issue you probably should know about. I want to do it in the buff. I want some boudoir caricatures. You can handle that, hey?
17: Oh, boy. I don't know. That's kind of risque.
16: Hey, you know what? If you wanted to buff out, too, so you wouldn't feel so weird when I'm getting in the buff, we could do that, too, hey?
17: Just make me feel normal, too.
16: Yeah, why not? I'll tell you what. You said $5 or $10. If you do a character of me in the buff for my wife, I'll give you 25. How's that?
17: No, I can't do that.
16: Name your price. How much, bud?
17: Come on.
16: You see how that works? Who do you want me to call tomorrow? Make your nomination. coolradio.ca.

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It's middays with Kate on Cool. Good morning. Another absolutely beautiful day ahead of us. Do you know what today is? Today is National Burger Day. What does that mean? Well, there are a couple of places that could be having some deals today. I'll have all those details coming up.

Hey, good morning. It's Middays with Kate on Cool. Happy National Hamburger Day to you. If you love burgers, make sure you look around. 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If they don't, hey, grocery stores, this is your hint. Go and slash the prices and certainly stock up if you can. Going to be a great weekend to get out there and barbecue.

Hey, it's Middays with Kate on Cool. How a hobby turns into a passion, which turns into an obsession when collector realizes just how much they can make from Pokemon cards. I'll let you know what happened coming up.

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It's Middays with Kate on Cool. It's wild to think about how something so fun and innocent as a kid can turn into something so dark when money gets involved. A 33-year-old guy out of Florida got arrested for breaking into a trading card store, used a battery-powered chainsaw, get himself through the store's hurricane-proof front window, allegedly stole about $12,000 worth of Pokemon cards. I mean, that's an awful lot of Pokemon cards. He ended up cutting himself on the shattered glass during the break-in and, of course, left behind some DNA evidence. They were able to use the surveillance footage, the license plate readers, and the store's own database because, you know, he shopped there, obviously, and were able to show up at his house and arrest him. Yes, he actually drove his own car to the business to rob them, and they were able to capture that on the cameras. But yeah, just goes to show you. You know, there's this whole trend apparently right now going through where people are breaking in and stealing these collectibles, these cards, because they are worth so much money right now, and just insane how a hobby can turn so dark so fast.

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It's Middays with Kate on Cool. Have you noticed yet at any of the grocery stores or even big box stores, the electronic or the digital price tags that are showing up now? What are your thoughts on those? Good idea? Bad idea? We'll go over that coming up.

It's Middays with Kate on Cool. Electronic price tags seem to be a big thing for stores lately. Some people think it's great and some people have some concerns about it. The great part of it is, you know, if you ever worked at a grocery store, you do work at a grocery store, that certainly saves you some time, right? Also, you know, the paperwork, the paper waste, all that kind of stuff certainly would help with that. What concerns people, though, is dynamic pricing, you know, maybe changing the prices, making things cheaper at night or earlier in the morning, depending on the product. 65% of people think that stores will use these digital price tags to inflate the prices on us, not thinking that any of the stores are really going to lower them. But several grocery stores have come out and publicly stated that this is not what they plan to do. They say AI-driven pricing, you know, they're not going to do that. Everyone pays the same price for the same item at any given time, unless, of course, there happens to be, you know, a weekly sale on something. So just something certainly to watch out for next time you're grocery shopping.

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It's Middays with Kate on Cool. Good morning. Have you ever wondered what a guy like author Stephen King likes to watch on his downtime? What would his favorite movies be? Would they be adaptations of his books? No, he's just come out with a list, and some of them on that list may surprise you. I'll have details coming up.

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Hey, good morning. It's Middays with Kate on Cool. If we were to ask you to name a couple of your favorite movies of all time, pretty sure that list would have some classics on it. Maybe an action movie, maybe some drama, you know, maybe even a horror on there. Well, they just asked Stephen King to name some of his favorite movies and quite surprised that he doesn't have any of his own adaptations on there. None. In fact, a lot of them are old movies, too. He's got Mean Streets. That came out in 1973. He's also got Casablanca, 1942. The Getaway, obviously the classics like The Godfather Part II. Sorcerer, he's got that in there. One that surprised me was Jaws. That was from 1975, obviously. And the newest movie was actually 1993. He has nothing that has been made, you know, in the past little while on his list at all. But that movie was a bit of a shocker. Groundhog Day, fantastic movie. Just wouldn't have thought that that would be one of Stephen King's favorites. Really surprised, though. No Misery, no Stand By Me. I mean, I think that that movie, or at least one of them, would be on one of our lists, but not on Stephen King's.

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1: With an update from cknewstoday.ca, I'm Tamara Thornton. CK police were called to a Chatham home yesterday morning for a reported disturbance. Police say they responded to Longwoods Road and learned that a fight broke out between two people that knew each other. A 21-year-old Chatham man was arrested and charged with assault and assault of a peace officer. He was held in police custody pending bail. And Chatham-Kent is no exception when it comes to the increasing use of food banks. CK's Outreach for Hunger says it's seen an extra 200 people per month needing food since Christmas. Executive Director Brendan LeClaire says the food bank is constantly adjusting what goes into its food hampers as demand rises. She adds that the increased cost of living means many families and working individuals are relying on food banks as they struggle to make ends meet. Have you ever used a food bank? Let us know on our daily poll at cknewstoday.ca. In sports, the Detroit Tigers are up against the LA Angels in the MLB this afternoon. The Toronto Blue Jays visit the Baltimore Orioles tonight. In the NBA, the Oklahoma City Thunder lead the San Antonio Spurs by one, heading into Game 6 of the Western Conference Finals. No NHL games tonight. Montreal will look to turn things around in a do-or-die Game 6 against the Hurricanes tomorrow. And it's 1 week until the opening game of the CFL season. The Montreal Alouettes will battle it out against the Hamilton Tiger Cats. The forecast, sunny and windy today with a high of 21. Clear skies overnight with a low of 7. More sunshine tomorrow with a high of 26. Sunny on Saturday with a high of 22. For more on these and other stories, go to cknewstoday.ca.
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4: This is your Cool 80s Lunch, May 28th, 1983. A day of the legendary festival at Glen Helen Park in California, known as New Wave Day, with Clash as the headliners. It was a memorable day for many reasons. First, the band demanded a lot of money to be there. Not for them, but for a charity. After learning what Van Halen were making, they were getting paid $1.5 million to be there on Metal Day. So they threatened to strike unless the festival organizer donated $100,000 to charity. He agreed, but there was still a little bit of tension over everything that went down. Mick Jones showed up in a helicopter without the band. Joe Strummer was making fun of the event while on stage, mocking the commercialism of the whole thing. Even though this all went on, they still somehow managed to entertain the crowd with a 19-song set, including this one.

From mixtapes to moonwalks, this is your all-access pass to the greatest decade ever. It's the Cool 80s Lunch on Canada's Cool FM.

This is your cool 80s lunch. Happy birthday today to the one and only John Fogerty, best known as the leader of CCR, born May 28th, 1945 in California. I mean, think of all the hits he's written. Proud Mary, Bad Moon Rising, Fortunate Son, Have You Ever Seen the Rain? I mean, he fought for those songs as well in court. Many highly publicized legal battles over his music catalog. He finally won and gained majority ownership of his worldwide publishing rights. He scored 9 top 10 singles and 8 gold albums in a brief 4-year span and was inducted into the Rock and Roll Hall of Fame in 1993. Happy birthday to John Fogerty.

The decade of arcades, cassette tapes, and unforgettable anthems lives here. 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

It's middays with Kate on Cool. This is your Cool 80s Lunch. Rocky III was released on this day in 1982. And of course, you can't think of that movie without thinking of Eye of the Tiger, the legendary theme song for it, written by Frankie Sullivan and Jim Peterik of Survivor, commissioned directly by Sylvester Stallone after he was unable to acquire the rights to Queen's song, Another One Bites the Dust. Yeah, the track became a massive global hit. It all worked out because you really can't think of that movie without that song or that song without that movie.

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0: This is your cool 80s lunch. Roxy Music released their eighth and final studio album, Avalon, on May 28th, 1982. It was kind of a career-changing album for the band. It went all the way to number one on the UK Albums Chart and stayed there for 3 weeks. It actually stayed on the charts for over a year, too. It made it to number 53 on the Billboard charts and remains their biggest seller in North America. We're going to play the title track for you, a song which came out in June of 1982 and made it to number 20 on the charts. We'll get to that in just a couple of minutes.
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11: 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So when Mr. and Mrs. Callahan park themselves on two-thirds of that bench a good half hour before their number 7 bus arrives, passersby can plainly see that Adam is lit. should have advertised on the radio. 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

Hey, good afternoon. Lots of sunshine in the forecast for today and the entire weekend long. Hoping to get to 21 today, dropping down to 9 tonight. Clear as well. So just a heads up, if you do have any evening activities, bring a sweater along. It certainly cooled off quite a bit last night. 28 and sunshine for Friday, 22 for Saturday, and same for Sunday. Lots of sunshine in the forecast starting off next week as well, which is always good news. If you've got somebody that's a very good sport, we want to get somebody's weekend started off right with some beer and some steak, thanks to our friends at Grove Brewing Company, as well as Trimble Farms Cattle Company. 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

Hey, good afternoon. It's Middays with Kate on Cool. As you know, we're just a couple of weeks away from the FIFA World Cup 2026 matches being held at Toronto Stadium. And there's some new rules that they've just released all about passports and IDs and no booze. I'll have details coming up.

city. Down that street about a half a mile. And all her friends tell her she's so pretty. But she'd be a whole lot prettier if she smiled once in a while.

I told her, I ain't so sure about this place. It's hard to play a gig in this town, keep a straight face. And it seems like everybody's got a plan.

It's Middays with Kate on Cool. As you know, we're just a couple of weeks away until the FIFA World Cup 2026 takes over Toronto. Thousands upon thousands of international visitors are expected. A lot of people didn't want to head over to the U.S. Instead, they're coming here. And there are some rules set in place in case you do have any family members coming over. Foreign driver's licenses, national ID cards, or any other documents will not be accepted for alcohol purchases. Only passports will. They are the only thing you can use to prove your age. Now, as a Canadian, you're fine. You can just use your driver's license, anything that you normally use, that is fine. Now, most FIFA tournaments, the Champions League matches, all of those kind of games, strictly enforce no alcohol in the seats. We actually went, when we went away on vacation, we went to a PSG game in Paris, and everybody was rowdy and crazy, but not one person had a drink in their hand. It was kind of weird, to be honest. But in Toronto, you will be able to drink alcohol in the stands if you so choose. Just if you are with any international travelers or you're one yourself, you have to have your passport in order to get a drink. But don't forget, Dougie has opened up the bars and the restaurants with last call going until 4 a.m.

0: is back to the music next.
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12: You finally got your advertisement plastered on the backrest of that bus stop bench. 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So when Mr. and Mrs. Callahan park themselves on two-thirds of that bench a good half hour before their number 7 bus arrives, passersby can plainly see that Adam is lit. Should have advertised on the radio. Every word is heard. 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

It's Middays with Kate on Cool. That is it for me. Thanks so much for hanging out this afternoon. Enjoy the rest of this absolutely gorgeous day. Going to have another one tomorrow. Just a reminder, if you are heading out tonight, it is going to cool off quite a bit. Just bring that jacket, that blanket, that extra sweater with you. If you've got kids who are in any activities or you're going out yourself, it is going to cool off quite a bit tonight. Have a good one. I will talk to you again tomorrow at 10.

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6: You finally got your advertisement plastered on the backrest of that bus stop bench. 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So when Mr. and Mrs. Callahan park themselves on two-thirds of that bench a good half hour before their number 7 bus arrives, passersby can plainly see that Adam is lit. Should have advertised on the radio. Every word is heard. 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

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It is Dave Lochbaum hanging out till 7 o'clock. Lots of sunshine this afternoon. We should see a clear sky this evening, lows of 7, and sunshine for Friday and Saturday. Highs for the next couple of days around 22. Right now with sunshine, it's 19 in Green Day. 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

You can follow us on social media at Cool Radio Canada and listen live at coolradio.ca. It's Dave. I've got some Bob Marley coming up for you this half hour. Well, here's some unfortunate news for old Chatty Cathy. By the water cooler, a new report is claiming that AI is threatening to take away our work social life. Yeah, one more obstacle in front of us thanks to AI. I guess now we have to talk to ourselves about how bad company morale is.

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It's a chance to have steak and beer on us. 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

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Dave Lockbaum hanging out. You know the TV show Ninja Warrior, where all of those super athletic guys and gals go through all those bizarre obstacle courses to see who can finish the race the fastest? Well, Ninja Warrior is actually coming to the Olympics. It'll be an Olympic sport in L.A. in 2028. That's a competition I would love to try. Man, if I was only in shape...

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Dave Lockbaum hanging out. So I've got some Thin Lizzy and some Tragically Hip to play for you this half hour. A great song from the Jar of Flies EP, No Excuses. Here's Alice in Chains.

Back to the Jailbreak Record, Thin Lizzy, Canada's Cool FM, and the No Repeat Workday. It's Dave. Well, some experts believe that the world's population could crash in half in the next 40 years. We're currently sitting at, what, 8.3 billion people? So maybe 4 billion in the next 40 years? Hey, no pressure, Gen Z, but it might be time to start having some kids. Just saying.

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This afternoon on Facebook, we're asking you, where is your favorite location to grab a hamburger? 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Harvey's, A&W, or is there a local joint you like? Let us know on our Facebook page over at Cool Radio Canada. Here's Everlast and What It's Like.

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I gone, gone, gone, she been gone so long, she been gone, gone, gone so long. I gone, gone, gone, she been gone so long, gone, gone, gone, she been gone so long.

Well, apparently there's a brand new sport that is getting popular. It combines chess with boxing, which kind of proves once again that the Wu-Tang Clan were way ahead of the curve. Remember when the Wu-Tang Clan were talking about chess boxing back in 1993? Well, now apparently it's a popular sport, chess boxing. Well, these guys are on the road this summer. They're hitting Toronto for a live show in August. It's Guns N' Roses. This is Cool FM.

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0: Enticing people to sit down. So when Mr. and Mrs. Callahan park themselves on two-thirds of that bench a good half hour before their number 7 bus arrives, passersby can plainly see that Adam is lit. 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

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Dave hanging out. 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

All this week on Mornings with Timo, we've been giving you tickets to check out comedian Daniel Tosh. We'll have more tickets to give away tomorrow morning before 10 a.m. Comedian Daniel Tosh, live on the stage at Coliseum Thursday, June 25th for a night of stand-up. 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

Well, expect the sunshine to continue right into the weekend. Environment Canada suggesting a clear sky this evening, lows of 7, and sunshine on deck for Friday, Saturday, Sunday. So far, highs up around 22 for the next couple of days. We'll check local news at 5 o'clock, and a ton of great music lined up for the drive home this afternoon, including some Linkin Park. We'll also play some classic Neil Young. Well, apparently Hooters Restaurant is planning to change their image. Hooters has a goal to become more family-friendly. Yeah, which is kind of like, I don't know, Slayer going acoustic. It's just...

It's the Godfather of Grunge, Cool FM, and Neil Young. It is Dave Lockbaum. I've got some Nirvana coming up for you. Well, if you're feeling stressed out, if you're feeling overwhelmed, put that phone down for five and go take a walk outside. A new study found that spending time in nature reduces stress and anxiety. At the same time, it also increases your risk of getting horrible mosquito bites. So there's that.

A song that completely changed the music industry back in 1991. Those guys kicked Michael Jackson and Garth Brooks out of the top of the charts with Smells Like Teen Spirit. It is Dave Lockbaum. Well, here's a heads up for those that are walking around like a zombie staring at their phone. Looking down at your phone is the equivalent of putting a 60-pound weight on your neck. No wonder we all have back problems. When's the last time you saw somebody with really good posture?

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Well, I think the Wu-Tang Clan were way ahead of the curve. Remember back in, 1993, they were talking about the mystery of chess boxing? Well, there's a brand new sport that is becoming popular that combines, yes, boxing with chess, proving once again that the Wu-Tang Clan were way ahead of their time. It's a great record now from Filter. This is Take a Picture. 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

Ain't that the truth? The waiting is the hardest part. Tom Petty and the Heartbreakers. This is Canada's Cool FM, and my name is Dave. Well, apparently NASA has plans to build a lunar base on the moon. Just think, that Mos Eisley Cantina from Star Wars could actually become a thing one day. Imagine a base on the moon where all the different species throughout the galaxy get together in one spot. We can all just get together and hang out and drink blue milk on the NASA lunar base. You never know, could happen.

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I have run out of records to play, but have a great night and keep it locked right here on Cool FM. 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